0: I mentioned this last night, but our full interview with Aerosmith producer Jack Douglas, who we lost last week, that is on the podcast. What a great conversation it was. I got a request for the band's version of Come Together, which is something we actually talked about with Jack last year when he spoke with us. And here's what Jack had to say about that experience recording that song with Aerosmith.
1: I got to learn a lot from George Martin because when we did the Come Together for a terrible movie, Sergeant Pepper, it was a hoot, really. But we had a hit out of it. But he invited me to come over to London and work at Air Studios and do a bunch of records. And he would talk to me about technique and what outboard he liked to use and come into the studio from time to time. He was great to work with. I was there, I guess, 6 months. He got me a flat. He had me a car to use, which was a Morgan, by the way. It was really cool. Got me a beautiful flat in Kensington Gardens. And I had a blast. Now, Jeff Emmerich was also working with them. I think they were working on a Jeff Beck record at that point. And I got to know Jeff really well. We worked together years later when he was in Los Angeles. And Jeff could never tell you anything about that. He wrote about it, but he'd never tell you anything. He would just say, if it sounded good, I hit the record button.

0: pink houses for whoever wants them, but I doubt that Mellencamp is going to pay for those pink houses. You never know, though. It's ultimate classic rock.
1: You think a ticket for not wearing your seatbelt is the worst that could happen? 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Suddenly, a ticket doesn't seem so bad. That ticket? That was nothing. Click it. 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
6: Hey, it's Coon. 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Got a couple of stories early in the 6 o'clock hour that we could have used on 420. 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
2: Here is your WTOL11 weather forecast. Around to scattered showers and storms will come through the area. Could include a few downpours and some gusty winds. Temperatures will go falling overnight back into the upper 60s. Skies will clear out into Tuesday morning. Some sunshine through the course of the day. A warm, humid afternoon with our highs once again back into the upper 80s. That will fire the chance of scattered afternoon and evening showers and storms with the risk of a few isolated strong to severe storms. 41063 The Fox, I'm WTOL11 Chief Meteorologist Chris Vickers.
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Glenn Matlock of the Sex Pistols has a great new documentary coming out later this month called I Was a Teenage Sex Pistol. You'll be able to buy and rent that starting May 26th. And for those of you who are especially eager out there, you can pre-order that on Apple as we speak. And we'll have Glenn on the show. I had a chance to see the film, and one of the people in it, of course, Billy Idol. There's a lot of great stories. So if you're a fan, I think you're going to dig it. It is ultimate classic rock.

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Here is the deal. We would love to give you a chance to go see Kansas this summer. Like we did with the Black Crows, we're going to let you pick what show you want to attend. And we are also going to give you an autographed copy of I Am Phil, the new memoir from Kansas co-founder and drummer Phil Ehart, which is a great, great read. 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Gary.

0: 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It's UCR.
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2: Here is your WTOL11 weather forecast. Around to scattered showers and storms will come through the area. Could include a few downpours and some gusty winds. Temperatures will go falling overnight back into the upper 60s. Skies will clear out into Tuesday morning. Some sunshine through the course of the day. A warm, humid afternoon with our highs once again back into the upper 80s. That will fire the chance of scattered afternoon and evening showers and storms with a risk of a few isolated strong to severe storms. 41063 The Fox. I'm WTOL11 Chief Meteorologist Chris Vickers.
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Holland of Def Leppard. Joe Elliott says they have 16 to 18 songs done as contenders for the next Def Leppard album. Now we just need the next Def Leppard album, right? We're all ready for that, I think. It's Ultimate Classic Rock.

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Music that was on the radio or spinning at proper speed or slow motion, depending on the substances you might have been partaking in for the year 1977. That is our 9 at 9 tonight. Let's go hop on a jet airliner with the Steve Miller Band.

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0: If you haven't heard about it, Ann Wilson of Heart is out screening her new documentary. She is at the Rock Hall tonight in Cleveland, Nashville on Wednesday. And you can see all of the tour dates for that documentary in my voice. That is it. Ultimate Classic Rock.
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4: Hey, it's Coon. It's your invite to join us for Tuesday's morning show. Got a couple of stories early in the 6 o'clock hour that we could have used on 420. We'll talk about the modern day reality of teenagers and malls, and we'll do a new question of the day that will allow you to say, there, I said it. 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
3: Here is your WTOL 11 weather forecast. Around to scattered showers and storms will come through the area. Could include a few downpours and some gusty winds. Temperatures will go falling overnight back into the upper 60s. Skies will clear out into Tuesday morning. Some sunshine through the course of the day. A warm, humid afternoon with our highs once again back into the upper 80s. That will fire the chance of scattered afternoon and evening showers and storms with the risk of a few isolated strong to severe storms. For 106.3 The Fox, I'm WTOL 11 Chief Meteorologist Chris Vickers.
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We're sending our get well wishes out to the legendary Eric Bloom of Bloister Cult. Eric has to miss some BOC shows due to some stuff that he needed to take care of medically. He tells fans, though, that he had a non-life-threatening surgical procedure and just needs some time away from the road. Former BOC bassist and bass player extraordinaire in general, Kasim Sultan's going to be filling in on vocals for Eric while he's away. And we will, of course, look forward to seeing Eric come back around when he's able. It's Ultimate Classic Rock.

the music of 1977, and there are some good jams, as we're hearing. It is the 9 at 9. Let's throw this one on the table. This is UCR.

We're going to sail into the next hour in a special milestone for KISS, but we have one more important boat ride to take before we get there. We'll hop on board next.

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12: Here is your WTOL 11 weather forecast. Around of scattered showers and storms will come through the area. Could include a few downpours and some gusty winds. Temperatures will go falling overnight back into the upper 60s. Skies will clear out into Tuesday morning. Some sunshine through the course of the day. A warm, humid afternoon with our highs once again back into the upper 80s. That will fire the chance of scattered afternoon and evening showers and storms, with a risk of a few isolated strong to severe storms. For 106.3 The Fox, I'm WTOL 11 Chief Meteorologist Chris Vickers.
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0: Hey, it's Matt.

Sticks on UCR. It was my boat ride reference that gave it away, right? Wardlaw does what Wardlaw's going to do. I can only help myself to a certain point, but that is our 9 at 9 for 1977. We're going to get out of the hour with a request or two, including this from the Stones. It is Ultimate Classic Rock.

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Kiss released Alive 3 today in 1993, and that is the opening track on their third live album that you heard. If you brought that one home from the record store, it brought together a mix of all eras of Kiss that had happened since the two live albums came out in the 70s, including a big power ballad that went top 10 in early 1990, their first top 40 single since I Was Made for Loving You in 1979. And I'm always surprised when I hear that statistic. You think of songs like I Love It Loud, Lick It Up, and some of the other 80s songs that still get radio play today. And I would have told you those were all similarly big hits. But in the case of Lick It Up, okay, that was a top 40 song for the band in the UK, which is another interesting statistic. But otherwise, Wardlaw would have been wrong to think that they had a lot of top 40 hits in the 80s, because it just didn't happen. Anyway, there's a few things for you fellow chart nerds out there. Let's go back to the stage for this next song. And as I mentioned, they had a big power ballad hit with this one. Let me know if you know who they co-wrote it with. It's Ultimate Classic Rock.

0: There's Three from Alive, Three by Kiss, released today in 1993. And there's a bit of a fun flashback for those of you who might have been at the shows in Detroit, Cleveland, or Indianapolis, as well as anyone who eventually bought a copy of Alive 3 as a card-carrying member of the Kiss Army. That's the kind of thing that you did, right? I will tell you this, folks. That is one of my concert regrets that I did not see the Revenge Tour. So I'm glad that we have this live album as one audio souvenir. We also heard Creatures of the Night and the big power ballad Forever. And for those of you who don't know the trivia, it was Michael Bolton who co-wrote Forever with Paul Stanley. Paul had contacted Michael because of his role writing songs like How Am I Supposed to Live Without You for 80s hitmaker Laura Branigan, I Found Someone for Cher, among others. But Stanley later said in his memoir that Michael, in his telling, had very little to do with the song. And in fact, he says, faxed the Kiss office once it became a hit so that he could start playing it live in his own show. Kiss fans, I don't know. I hear the Michael Bolton sound in Forever, but you might feel differently. Anyway, happy birthday to Alive 3 by Kiss, which hit the record shelves today in 1993, and it's still ultimate classic rock.
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5: Hey, it's good that you're invited to join us for Tuesday's morning show. Got a couple of stories early in the 6 o'clock hour that we could have used on 420. 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
2: Here is your WTOL 11 weather forecast. Around to scattered showers and storms will come through the area. Could include a few downpours and some gusty winds. Temperatures will go falling overnight back into the upper 60s. Skies will clear out into Tuesday morning. Some sunshine through the course of the day. A warm, humid afternoon with our highs once again back into the upper 80s. That will fire the chance of scattered afternoon and evening showers and storms with the risk of a few isolated strong to severe storms. For 106.3 The Fox, I'm WTOL 11 Chief Meteorologist Chris Vickers.
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Metallica has played a couple of shows now on their ongoing M72 World Tour, including Greece and Romania. And what is interesting is they are playing one big show in a lot of these places so far. So they're not doing the no repeat weekend that they've been doing for several years now. Instead, you get one big Metallica show, and many of the big Metallica songs that were previously split between two gigs all in one night. And look, I think that we can agree, even on a regular night, any Metallica show is pretty special, isn't it? This is Ultimate Classic Rock.

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Memorial Day events. 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And let's remember those who aren't here. It's Wardlaw. This is UCR.

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7: Here is your WTOL11 weather forecast. Around to scattered showers and storms will come through the area. Could include a few downpours and some gusty winds. Temperatures will go falling overnight back into the upper 60s. Skies will clear out into Tuesday morning. Some sunshine through the course of the day. A warm, humid afternoon with our highs once again back into the upper 80s. That will fire the chance of scattered afternoon and evening showers and storms with a risk of a few isolated strong to severe storms. For 106.3 The Fox, I'm WTOL11 Chief Meteorologist Chris Vickers.
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1970, Warren Zevon released his first album, Wanted Dead or Alive, on Liberty Records, but it was today in 1976, quite a few years later, that he finally got to release his second album and his first for really a major label, Elektra Records. And this is when we really start to know Warren Zevon, most of us, as we know him, and there are a lot of fan favorites on that self-titled.

title album, including Hasten Down the Wind, Frank and Jesse James. I love that tune. Carmelita, Mohammed's Radio, and the song we just heard, Poor, Poor, Pitiful Me, which was a song that fans also heard again when Linda Ronstadt did a great cover version of it. Warren's Elektra debut was produced by his friend Jackson Brown, who, as you might know, had been championing Warren and would be an important ally in his career, sticking around to co-produce his next album, Excitable Boy, as well. It's Matt Wardlaw. We are just a few short weeks away from one of the most highly anticipated reunions of the year, and it was today, in 1974, that Rush released their debut album. And here's the song that really lit the fuse at radio and helped to give Rush the long and successful career they have enjoyed for more than 50 years since then. It's Ultimate Classic Rock.

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0: There is one of many great songs from Chris Cornell and Soundgarden. We are remembering Chris, who we sadly lost nearly a decade ago today in 2017. And I've mentioned this on the show, but Soundgarden guitarist Kim Thayil has a great memoir that's out early next month. And there are many wonderful Chris Cornell stories in that book. So for those of you out there hearing this who miss Chris, as we all do, I think you're going to enjoy Kim's book. It is ultimate classic rock.
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9: Hey, it's good. It's your invite to join us for Tuesday's morning show. Got a couple of stories early in the 6 o'clock hour that we could have used on 420. We'll talk about the modern-day reality of teenagers and malls, and we'll do a new question of the day that will allow you to say, there, I said it. 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
8: Here is your WTOL11 weather forecast. Around to scattered showers and storms will come through the area. Could include a few downpours and some gusty winds. Temperatures will go falling overnight back into the upper 60s. Skies will clear out into Tuesday morning. Some sunshine through the course of the day. A warm, humid afternoon with our highs once again back into the upper 80s. That will fire the chance of scattered afternoon and evening showers and storms with a risk of a few isolated strong to severe storms. For 106.3 The Fox, I'm WTOL11 Chief Meteorologist Chris Vickers.
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0: I know that fans were bummed to hear that the Psychedelic Furs tour with Living Color got pulled just a few days after it had been announced. There were some medical issues within the Furs that caused the band to have to pull all their scheduled tour dates, and we hope things are okay, but Living Color does have some other shows and other plans, and I'm sure we will see them announcing more shows in the future. 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

A new story suggests that parents should teach their kids how to read the room, because how many times have we encountered a situation where you have that one friend who makes things awkward, or that coworker who you want to throttle because you're going, "What were you thinking, dude?" They say kids aren't always great at situational awareness. You can say that again. So parents can help build that skill by teaching them to be empathetic and patient and how to notice the world around them. All good skills. They say that this can be helpful, too, when it comes to keeping your young kids from interrupting your shower to ask for yogurt. Yeah, sure. That's fair. But have you tried to combine the world of kids and being patient? It's a process, isn't it, parents? I feel you. 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

0: 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I know they're trying to make us leave, but let's be defiant and show them that we are going to stay here for a little while longer. Deal? Okay, it's a deal. This is Ultimate Classic Rock.
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2: Here is your WTOL11 weather forecast. Round of scattered showers and storms will come through the area. Could include a few downpours and some gusty winds. Temperatures will go falling overnight back into the upper 60s. Skies will clear out into Tuesday morning. Some sunshine through the course of the day. A warm, humid afternoon with our highs once again back into the upper 80s. That will fire the chance of scattered afternoon and evening showers and storms with the risk of a few isolated strong to severe storms. For 106.3 The Fox, I'm WTOL11 Chief Meteorologist Chris Vickers.
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Tomorrow night, Ian Anderson of Jethro Tull will be with us for real this time, and we will have some other rock and roll gods who are planning to pop their heads in this week as well. For the moment, you all are the most important thing to recognize, because without you folks there in the UCR universe, it is an awfully lonely existence. You're right. Thanks for being here. Thank you for your time, and thanks for hanging out with us on Ultimate Classic Rock. Have a great night, everybody.

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0: Hey, it's good that you're invited to join us for Tuesday's morning show. Got a couple of stories early in the 6 o'clock hour that we could have used on 420. We'll talk about the modern day reality of teenagers and malls. And we'll do a new question of the day that will allow you to say, there, I said it. I'll explain 6 to 10 right back here on 106.3 The Fox.
1: Here is your WTMLO 11 weather forecast. A few additional rain showers still going to be possible overnight. A warm, humid night with lows only dropping back into the upper 60s. Some sunshine will return early Tuesday, partly cloudy skies into the afternoon. The chance once again of afternoon and evening showers and storms. A few of those storms could be strong to severe. Highs reach into the upper 80s, turning cooler Wednesday with highs falling back into the upper 60s. For 106.3 The Fox, I'm WTMLO 11 Chief Meteorologist Chris Vick.
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5: Here is RW Tomorrow 11 weather forecast. A few additional rain showers still going to be possible overnight. A warm, humid night with lows only dropping back into the upper 60s. Some sunshine will return early Tuesday, partly cloudy skies into the afternoon. The chance once again of afternoon and evening showers and storms. A few of those storms could be strong to severe. Highs reach into the upper 80s, turning cooler Wednesday with highs falling back into the upper 60s. 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

Hey, it's good. It's your invite to join us for Tuesday's morning show. Got a couple of stories early in the 6 o'clock hour that we could have used on 420. We'll talk about the modern-day reality of teenagers and malls. And we'll do a new question of the day that will allow you to say, there, I said it. I'll explain 6 to 10 right back here on 106.3 The Fox.

0: Here is your WTMR 11 weather forecast. A few additional rain showers still going to be possible overnight. A warm, humid night with lows only dropping back into the upper 60s. Some sunshine will return early Tuesday, partly cloudy skies into the afternoon. The chance once again of afternoon and evening showers and storms. A few of the storms could be strong to severe. Highs reach into the upper 80s, turning cooler Wednesday with highs falling back into the upper 60s. For 106.3 The Fox, I'm WTMR 11 Chief Meteorologist Chris Vickers.
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3: Here is your WTML 11 weather forecast. A few additional rain showers still going to be possible overnight. A warm, humid night with lows only dropping back into the upper 60s. Some sunshine will return early Tuesday, partly cloudy skies into the afternoon. The chance once again of afternoon and evening showers and storms. A few of the storms could be strong to severe. Highs reach into the upper 80s, turning cooler Wednesday with highs falling back into the upper 60s. For 106.3 The Fox, I'm WTML 11 Chief Meteorologist Chris Vickers.

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0: Hey, it's Coon. It's your invite to join us for Tuesday's morning show. Got a couple of stories early in the 6 o'clock hour that we could have used on 420. We'll talk about the modern-day reality of teenagers and malls. And we'll do a new question of the day that will allow you to say, there, I said it. I'll explain 6 to 10 right back here on 106.3 The Fox.
1: Here is your W211 weather forecast. A very warm and humid start to our Tuesday morning. Temperatures begin the day in the upper 60s and lower 70s. It'll be warm and humid through the afternoon. Highs will again soar into the upper 80s. Increasing chance of afternoon showers and storms could carry the risk of a few isolated strong to severe storms. A few rain showers early Wednesday, turning much cooler through the afternoon. Highs back at the upper 60s. For 106.3 The Fox, I'm W211 Chief Meteorologist Chris Vickers.
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1: 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I'm Joe Everett. Farmers in the Buckeye State have been busy this planting season despite some weather challenges. Let's see how they're getting along. Coverage of the Ohio Crop Progress Report is sponsored by Relentless Ag, every acre at peak performance. 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Farmers across the state have been busy this past week. The USDA Crop Progress Report released on May 18th showed about half of Ohio's corn and soybean crops have been planted. The report showed that 52% of Ohio's corn is planted, well above the five-year average of 40%, and that is up from 37% from last week. Corn had merged was reported at 27%. As we look to soybeans, they were reported at 46% planted, ahead of the five-year average of 35%. The report released last week detailed only 34% of the crop was planted. Soybeans and merged were recorded at 24%. To learn more on the numbers, you can find those today at ohioagnet.com. Now let's check in with Dusty Sonneberg for an update on weed control.
2: Joining me today is Calvin Canfield. He's an agronomic service representative with Syngenta. Calvin, we want to talk about effective weed control and taking a program approach.
3: Yeah, the program approach that I take is we're going to be chasing that planter. I want you to go out as soon as we get planted and put down a good multiple mode of action material. Three modes of action would be ideal. The more modes of action, the more you're spreading the risk of resistance. There's a good university data that shows more modes of action, less chance of resistance. So first thing in this program is let's get a good product following planting. And then after

0: After that first residual shot, I want you to come out again. Let's clean up the escapes. If we had a few water hemp or whatever weed we're trying to control come out, we need to clean those up before they get too tall. I'm going to say 3 inches is that max height I want to see somebody trying to clean up a field. And then let's throw another shot of residuals. The group 15s, that's a great material for water hemp, but a lot of these hard to control weeds. Throw that in with your post material, recharge that soil with that residual chemistry, and then hopefully we'll make our way through canopy and not have any more weed problems for the season.
1: My guest again today is Calvin Canfield, Agronomic Service Representative with Syngenta. 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
2: 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July corn trading up a quarter to 477 and a quarter. July soybeans, 1213 and three quarters, up three quarters. And July wheat, 669, up four and a half. As we look to livestock from yesterday's close, June live cattle, 253.37, down 52 cents. And August feeder cattle, 358.85, down $2.60. 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
3: Good morning and welcome into our Tuesday edition of Ag Talk. This is Bill Rice along with Ed Lentz. Today, Ed, 80 years for the Hancock Soil and Water Conservation District.
4: It's amazing it's been 80 years, and we're one of the first counties in Ohio to actually get a soil and water district in there. It started back on May 27th, 1946, and as I said, they've been going strong ever since then. And they want to celebrate this, and they want to celebrate it this year on Wednesday, May 27th, the following week here, from 8:30 to 4:30. It's going to be at the Hancock County Agriculture Service Building. That's on County Road 140. A lot of people don't recognize that Agriculture Service Center, but they know where the BMV is. So it's one building to the north, and it kind of looks like the BMV. So that's the Agriculture Service Center out there. But their office is going to be right across from that conference room. You get to meet the staff, hear all about soil and water, and they're going to have, the good part is they're going to have snacks and drinks. Since I'm in that building, I might be hanging out myself all day down there. It's going to be a great celebration. But keep in mind, the conservation districts were set up in this country after the Dust Bowl, you know, the effects of Dust Bowl. And they got the idea we need to conserve our soils, our resources out there. And so they added other things besides just wind blowing out there. Also, things are being eroded from water out there. So today, the conservation projects that they do here in our county are going to be around erosion control structures, windbreak designs, and tree packet sales to encourage trees to be planted out there. Pond construction plans and fish sales, and then, of course, a Blanchard River watershed enhancement. Those are just a few of the things. I mean, they do things for farmers to make their land more useful. They're also available for our community, our cities. They are a great resource a lot of people don't realize. And so this will be an excellent time to find out about all these things that they do, get to meet them, and to just congratulate them after 80 years of being very successful in our county and doing this. So a week from now, on May 27th, all day, stop by, get a little refreshments, and learn everything you may not have known about the Hancock County Soil and Water Conservation District.
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1: Here is your WTO Well 11 forecast. Warm and muggy again today. High temperatures well into the 80s. There'll be a couple pop-up showers or downpours, but the real action will come later in the afternoon and the evening. More scattered thunderstorms likely, some on the strong side with some gusty winds, and then much cooler into your Wednesday with a northeast breeze turning. From 106.3 The Fox, I'm WTO Well 11 meteorologist Ryan Weekman.
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0: slightly better than yesterday, but only slightly. Looks like we've got a better chance of rain today as well. We'll go over our weather details when we get done with news here and sports. Just a moment. Don't want to short sell sports. Coming up next hour, we will do our question of the day. This hour, I didn't intend it to be this way, but this hour gets the munchies a little bit. I'll explain that in just a bit. Of course, also this week in science, we will do that here in less than 20 minutes. Right now is news and sports. I'll have your weather details and a classic track from Jimi Hendrix is next.
1: 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Your WTOL 11 weather. Showers and storms possible today, a high in the 80s. Showers and storms tonight, a low around 60. Your full forecast is on the way. You could say the Ohio State Highway Patrol is reaching new heights when it comes to catching drivers breaking the law.
2: Troopers say a new semi will give them a higher view of traffic and make it easier to spot speeding, distracted driving, and drivers who are following too closely. One trooper rides in the cab watching for the violations and then radios ahead to a fellow trooper waiting to make the stop. State leaders say the push comes as more than 20 construction projects are underway across the Ohio Turnpike this season.
1: WTOL 11's Jeff Smith reporting. The worker strike at the Freudenberg facility in Findlay is over, according to a Facebook post by UAW Region 2B. The post says workers at Local 1327 reached an agreement over the weekend, ending a strike that lasted almost 8 weeks. Freudenberg, in a statement, said an agreement has been ratified and employees at our Findlay facility return to work, and we're excited to have our employees back at the facility, and we appreciate our employees' commitment throughout this process. Get more in this story on our website. The Putnam County Sheriff's Office is reminding people to get farm equipment room to operate during planting season. The Sheriff's Office says farmers need everyone's patience as they travel to and from their fields and farms, asking people to give them space as you navigate and share the roads with them in the coming weeks. The Sheriff's Office adding that farmers will appreciate your patience and we appreciate them. I'm Matt Demchek with this Fox News update.
3: ONN Sports, I'm Buddy Wells. Starting on the baseball diamond, Jose Ramirez went 3-for-4 with a solo home run and a two-run double. Slade Ciccone allowed just a pair of runs and 7 1/3 innings on the mound. And the Guardians took the opener of the four-game set with an 8-2 win over the Tigers in Detroit last night. Here's manager Stephen Vogt after the game on Ciccone's performance on the bump.
4: So really good to see him put together, you know, 7 1/3. Slade stepped up, so. But his three fastballs, four-seam, two-seam, cutter, they're always going to be his weapons. But he had the spin tonight, too.
3: Those two teams will go again tonight at 6:40. In Philadelphia, it was another rough night for the bullpen as Graham Ashcraft gave up a two-run blast in the bottom of the eighth, and the Phillies beat the Reds 5-4 in the opener of that three-game set last night. The Redlegs and Phillies will go again tonight at 6:40 as well. In the association, Victor Wembanyama's monster 41-point, 24-rebound performance lifts the Spurs to the 122-115 win over the Thunder in double overtime last night in Game 1 of the Western Conference Finals. Game 2 is tomorrow night in Oklahoma City at 8:30. And tonight, we've got Game 1 of the Eastern Conference Finals as the Cavaliers take on the Knicks at MSG. Tip-off is set for 8 o'clock. On the ice, the Canadiens beat the Sabres in Buffalo 3-2 in overtime last night as Montreal advances to face the Carolina Hurricanes in the Eastern Conference Finals. And in college basketball, John Mobley Jr. is officially back for his junior season next year with the Ohio State Buckeyes. The sophomore sharpshooter had been going through the NBA draft process over the last month and change. Throwing in sports, I'm Buddy Wells.
0: The WTOL 11 weather forecast, partly sunny today and hot. Looks like, though, clouds and the possibility of showers or thunderstorms this afternoon. Our high today expected to be right around 90. Let's carry on. Jimi Hendrix doing the honors. Originally, a Bob Dylan tune.

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2: All right, here we are. It is Tuesday morning.

603 The Fox. Lots of George. It is Kahuna with you. And boy, I hope it is me you love as well. Just one big happy family. Bill Rice also would love to be loved. And Bill will be coming in a little bit later on this morning, so you can share the love. He comes in after me. He starts at 10, and lunch is served in the Roadhouse, which begins around 11:20. But the important thing here is not so much the time, although it matters. It's 90 minutes commercial-free rock, the Roadhouse.

0: 93 The Fox. Good morning. Kahuna with you. Welcome in. It is a Tuesday, fairly early. Haven't done this for a while. Let's do some nerd news. Speaking of which, sidebar, the guy from Revenge of the Nerds that was the one that said nerd, said, no, you saw this. I can't think of what his name is. I should have written that down, but he just passed away last week. So let's cover the most important news for your brain, something you might have missed, but your brain would love to hear it. Here is a quick rundown of this week in science.
1: I'm Julia Sumner Miller, and physics is my business.
2: She blinded me with science.
0: There you go. All right, I hate to be a buzzkill, even early on a Tuesday morning, but if you didn't already know this, probably you should be told, alcohol is inherently toxic to the human body. It's not good for us. Even though many of us know that and continue to practice the art of consuming alcohol, it's linked to more than 60 diseases, including cancers, heart disease, liver damage, and a weakened immune system. But there is some good news, but it takes a little bit of discipline. Scientists are saying that a lot of the damage caused by alcohol can be slowed or even partially reversed if drinking is reduced or stopped altogether. See, I told you, you wouldn't want to hear that. Experts say that the earlier a person cuts back, the greater the ability for the body to recover. And basically, it's another one of those things that is okay in moderation. But, you know, if you're like me, nobody likes to be told in moderation. But

0: You've never seen me on a Friday night after a lack of moderation. Here's another interesting sidebar when it comes to this week in science. Turns out that yawning is contagious. We talked about that before, you know. If you've ever been someplace and yawn and then somebody yawns afterwards, that happens. Like my wife will yawn and she immediately goes, sorry, because she knows how much that can be contagious. What you may not have known, that yawning is contagious even in the womb. That's right. Even babies in the womb know when things are boring, apparently. A new study just showed the fetuses. What is the plural of that? I mean, I guess fetuses is the plural, but it should be feti, don't you think? Feti, a feti will yawn shortly after their mothers do. Researchers use ultrasound imaging to track facial movements in the womb. And they said it has to be a yawn because other things that moms would do with their mouth didn't have the same effect. It was the yawn that would be repeated. In fact, they found that yawning increased about 90 seconds after the mother would yawn. Kind of interesting. So there you have it. Surprise, surprise. Alcohol can be bad for us. And babies are already yawning in the womb. Yes, even before birth, babies be like, yeah, this meeting really could have been an email, huh?
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2: All right, the WTOL 11 weather forecast. Chance of showers or thunderstorms maybe this afternoon. Partly sunny and hot to start things off. Our high expected to be around 90 tomorrow. Slight chance of showers early, partly sunny, and a high expected to be closer to 70. We continue on Poison on 106.3 The Fox.

106.3 The Fox. A little hair metal on a Tuesday morning. Juan Big in with you. Don't know how you feel about the whole cryptocurrency thing. I don't understand it. Maybe more importantly, I don't trust it for a number of reasons, because it just seems like it's some type of a Ponzi scheme, some type of pyramid scheme that I have no idea how it works or why it works, but apparently it works. One of the other reasons why I am suspicious of Bitcoin is you can get locked out of your account and may never be able to get back in. Happened to a guy with some extenuating circumstances. We'll talk about it next to get us there. It's The Doors.

0: 106.3 The Fox. Good morning, Kahuna with you. Welcome in early on a Tuesday. So this kind of ties in a little bit with the story we did a little bit earlier in This Week in Science, when we talked about the fact that alcohol is toxic to the human body. And, you know, you get these negative stories, but I think we need to treat them like teachable moments. So here's a teachable moment in 2026. A man was locked out of his Bitcoin wallet for a decade. Now, I don't know how much you know about Bitcoin. I really am not the one to explain it because I don't understand it. But the easiest way that I would describe it to somebody is it's like imaginary money that apparently is real. You farm it, and you know, it's just, I don't know. And then a Bitcoin wallet is what you store your money in. Anyway, this guy got locked out because you have to have a password, just like everything else, on a computer, because this is all, you know, done on the interweb. You needed to get a password again. He changed the password, couldn't remember it, and he can't remember it or couldn't remember it because he changed the password when he was high.
1: Because I got high. Because I got high. La, la, la, da, da, da.
0: That's right. So for nearly 11 years, he was unable to get into his Bitcoin wallet that had over 400K in it. So that's a sizable amount of money. He said he'd been trying nonstop combinations to try to get back into his account. Finally, after years of failed guesses, he turned to AI for help, artificial intelligence. And all he had to do was upload old files from his college computer, and it found an earlier wallet file from before the password change, and it was that that was able to help him finally unlock the account. And yes, he did reveal what the password is. Unfortunately, most of it I can't say on the air. However, it did start with LOL 420. So seems to be about right. So let's get this straight. This guy lost 400K because he got high and then found it again because a robot didn't get high. That's not financing. That's an Afro Man next big hit. No pun intended.
1: Because I got high. Because I got high. Because I got high.
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1: This is your Fox News update. Your WTOL 11 weather. Increasing clouds today with a high in the mid to upper 80s. Showers and storms tonight, low around 60. Your full forecast is coming up. The Ohio Department of Transportation is asking drivers to pay better attention on the roadways as the number of its crews struck by drivers not paying attention grows. ODOT says 54 of its work crews have already been struck this year, with the latest happening in Paulding County on U.S. 24, when a semi struck a crash attenuator that stands at the back of a highway work zone. ODOT says while the crash attenuator did its job by protecting the ODOT crew, the driver of the commercial vehicle that struck the crew did not. And officials are reminding all drivers to move over and slow down for flashing lights along the highway. Ohio Governor Mike DeWine announcing new procedures in what he calls an attempt to prevent Medicaid fraud.
2: Governor DeWine issued a release saying Ohio has already been a leader in identifying Medicaid fraud, resulting in $78 million in recovered taxpayer funds.
1: ONN Station Akin reporting. The city of Findlay is officially being recognized as an Ohio Premier Life Sciences Ready Community through the Ohio Life Sciences Association. Findlay-Hancock County Economic Development Executive Director Matt Gilroy on what that means.
3: So that's going to provide us opportunities to have conversations with the Ohio Life Sciences Association membership, as well as have a pathway to have conversations with companies and using the Life Sciences Association as an intermediary.
1: He says the designation highlights Findlay's readiness to attract companies involved in areas like biotechnology, medical devices, and advanced manufacturing. Get more on this designation and this story on our website. I'm Matt Demchek with this Fox News update.
4: The WTOL 11 weather forecast. It looks like rain, pretty good chance of rain later today. We should be okay maybe early on, but showers and thunderstorms likely this afternoon, and a high expected to be around 90. We continue on. Great track from Van Halen on 106.3 The Fox.

106.3 The Fox. That is the Black Crowes from Shake Your Moneymaker. They are going out on the road this summer. And seems to be getting along relatively well. The Black Crowes are two, much like the Kinks, two brothers, the Robinson brothers. And they had some differences over the years, but they seem to have patched things up and are heading out on the road again this summer. I'm sure pretty good show, I would think. Kahuna with you. Pretty good show out on the golf course. Well, I don't know about that. But anytime or any chance you can get on a golf course and not be working, that's a good thing. And we're going to give you a chance to do it for free, our summer golf giveaway. We draw our first name tomorrow, our first winner tomorrow. And you can get in on all of the winning, but you have to register if you have not yet done so. 1063thefox.com. Remember, you only have to register once, okay?

0: Toronto, 6-3 The Fox. Good morning, Kahuna with you. Heading into our second hour. It's, I won't say it's flying by, but it is at least, it's not creeping time this morning. Here's a stupid criminal story that might make you feel a little bit better about yourself. Kind of a tie-in to what we just talked about, our last story. Three men in Oklahoma were arrested with two stolen bongs. And it happened after they broke into a gas station early last Wednesday morning. How come it's always breaking into a gas station and never breaking into, I don't know, some type of a boutique? The dudes were all 18 and 19 years old. They all had long hair. It's unclear if they were in a band together, but they kind of look it. And they allegedly used a hammer and smashed windows to get inside of this gas station. The cops were able to track them down just one block away, so they didn't get too far. Here's Police Sergeant Matthew Dunn talking about how the guys apparently didn't have much of a plan.
1: We found them about a block away. They didn't make it very far. I don't know if they really had a plan put together or not.
0: I think the Afro Man song is appropriate here. The bongs, get this, the bongs, which is, for those of you who are uninformed, are what you can smoke marijuana out of. The bongs were valued at $400. So like $200 a piece for a bong. And the windows they broke could be worth as much as $2,000 because apparently they were unique sizes. All three men were charged with second-degree burglary.
2: Because I got high, because I got high, because I got high. La, la,
0: la, da, da. So there's my challenge, I think, to find any more of these theme stories that I can still use this this song from.
2: Because I got high, because I got high, because I got high. La, la, la, da, da.
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4: All right, we'll do news and sports once again. We will wind it up at the top of the hour to get us closer. Let's do one from the Kalash. Kalash. I don't know why I said Kalash. I don't believe it's C-A-L-A-S-H. It's C-L-A-S-H. Clash. All right, I'll get it right eventually. 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
2: All right, kids, welcome in. It is your radio buddy, Juan B. Kahuna. It's our hour number two. Coming up, we will talk about the irony of teenagers and malls. That here in just a bit. Also, we are going to do a new kind of question of the day. It's one of those things where you can make whatever statement you want. All right? And we're calling that There I Said It. I'll have some examples to give you when we go to do that here. Less than 20 minutes away from our question of the day. All right, news and sports is what we'll do. I've got weather details and girls to the third power next.
3: 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Your WTOL 11 weather. Showers and storms possible today, a high in the 80s. Showers and storms tonight, a low around 60. Your full forecast is on the way. You could say the Ohio State Highway Patrol is reaching new heights when it comes to catching drivers breaking the law.
4: Troopers say a new semi will give them a higher view.

0: Of traffic and make it easier to spot speeding, distracted driving, and drivers who are following too closely. One trooper rides in the cab watching for the violations and then radios ahead to a fellow trooper waiting to make the stop. State leaders say the push comes as more than 20 construction projects are underway across the Ohio Turnpike this season.
1: WTOL 11's Jeff Smith reporting. The worker strike at the Freudenberg facility in Findlay is over, according to a Facebook post by UAW Region 2B. The post says workers at Local 1327 reached an agreement over the weekend, ending a strike that lasted almost 8 weeks. Freudenberg, in a statement, said an agreement has been ratified and employees at our Findlay facility returned to work, and we're excited to have our employees back at the facility, and we appreciate our employees' commitment throughout this process. Get more in this story on our website. The Putnam County Sheriff's Office is reminding people to give farm equipment room to operate during planting season. The Sheriff's Office says farmers need everyone's patience as they travel to and from their fields and farms, asking people to give them space as you navigate and share the roads with them in the coming weeks. The Sheriff's Office adding that farmers will appreciate your patience and we appreciate them. I'm Matt Demchek with this Fox News update.
2: This is ONN. ONN Sports, I'm Buddy Wells. We'll start with baseball. Jose Ramirez went 3-for-4 on the night and drove in three. Chase DeLauder and Reese Hoskins each drove in a pair. And the Guardians beat the Tigers 8-2 last night in the opener of the four-game set. After the win, manager Stephen Vogt said that he liked his team's offensive approach last night.
3: You're going to get some flyouts when that happens, but you're also going to get some hard hit balls. You're also going to get, you know, some balls in the gap like we did. And I thought we took our walks, and that really put the pressure on them, and we got big hits. I mean, I think we were 7-for-9, runner on third, less than two tonight. And when you do that, you're going to win.
2: Cleveland has been on a bit of a roll here as they've won three games in a row and six of their last seven. They face the Tigers again tonight at 6:40 in Detroit. Meanwhile, in Philadelphia, it was another poor performance out of the bullpen that cost the Redlegs as a two-run shot by Bryson Stott in the bottom of the eighth lifted the Phillies past the Reds for the 5-4 win last night. Cincinnati's lost three games in a row and five of their last seven. Those two teams will go again tonight in Philadelphia at 6:40. The conference finals of the NBA playoffs got underway with one heck of a game last night as Victor Wembanyama's 41-point and 24-rebound performance helps the Spurs steal game one as they beat the Thunder in Oklahoma City 122-115 in double overtime last night. They'll play game two tomorrow night in OKC at 8:30. And the Eastern Conference Finals get underway tonight as we've got game one at Madison Square Garden between the New York Knicks and Cleveland Cavaliers. Tip-off is at 8 o'clock. I'm Buddy Wells on the Ohio News Network.
4: 7:07, the WTOL 11 with forecast, mostly sunny, windy and hot today. Gusts up to 35 mile per hour, so a little windier than yesterday, and it was already blowing pretty good when I left this morning. Excuse me. There is a chance of showers and thunderstorms likely later this afternoon. High expected to be around 90. Showers and thunderstorms likely tonight, low 58. Tomorrow mostly cloudy, breezy with a chance of showers early and a high of 67. Motley Crue doing the honors.

106.3 The Fox. Good morning. It is Gouda with you as we continue to work our way into our early, I'll give you that, early on a Tuesday morning. Hey, coming up Thursday, the 21st, the Hancock Historical Museum will host a local history night. It'll take place at 7 o'clock. Discovery stories from your own backyard, or discover stories from your own backyard. If you need more information, I've got a an email address and a phone number, and I can get you in touch with it. I saw a photo the other day on, I think, Facebook of like 1913 Findlay, Ohio. And it showed that they used to have a paddle boat that would go back and forth from the Main Street Bridge to Riverside Park. Wow, I did not know that. That was pretty cool. But that's the thing about the Hancock Historical Museum. You find those things out. And I would encourage you to do that. All right, our question of the day is up next.

0: 1063 The Fox. Good morning, Kahuna, with you. 720 gets us up to our question of the day. And I like this question because it's giving you the green light to not be politically correct. That's the reason why I like this question. All right. And I've seen memes all over the interweb for years on this same topic. There are scenes in television shows and movies where they kind of have the same theme. And it's basically you make an opinion that may not be popular, but it's the way you really feel. And I would imagine for the most part, you have the same opinion that somebody else has, but they just aren't going to say it. They're afraid to say it out loud. So it's I call those things I said it, right? Again, these are things that most people are probably thinking but won't say, but they should. So here are some examples of I said it, okay? Cereal is marketed for a breakfast food, but we all know it tastes better for dinner. There, I said it. Okay, get the crux. How about this one? Cars should have a display that shows other drivers how many points on their driver's license they have. There, I said it. Here's one. 80% of people at your wedding would rather be doing something else. There, I said it. Some of these things are funny because they're true. How about this one? Bar staff, if the foam on my glass of beer protrudes above the rim of the glass, do not use that little palette thing, knife, and scrape off the excess. You're wasting my beer. There, I said it. One more. Again, this is the one I have to be honest with you, maybe of all of them, this is the one that I think is the closest to my thought on this. Again, these are the question of the day. There, I said it. Statements that, again, might be politically incorrect, but you're probably saying what somebody else is already thinking. So here's my last one, my last example of a there I said it question. Don't invite me to a board game night if you don't actually know how to play the game. There, I said it. Nothing is worse than sitting down, okay, I'll play a board game. All of a sudden I turn into an Irishman. I'll play a board game. All right, and trust me, with my wife's side of the family in particular, they are so competitive, it's cutthroat. I won't play board games with my wife's side of the family. Will not do it. But if you're gonna invite me over specifically to do a board game, know how to play it, because I don't want to spend 15 minutes reading the instructions and then trying to interpret the instructions and then saying, okay, we'll do it differently. I don't want that. Tell me how to play the game and then let's play it. So there, I said it. That's what I'm talking about. It's our question of the day. You'll be able to get interactive. I haven't posted it yet at 106.3 The Fox on Facebook. Have some fun with that, won't you?
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10: Alrighty, gang. It is 7:27 as we move along. Very slowly, I might add. WTOL 11 weather forecast, sunny and windy today. There is a chance of showers, mainly late afternoon. About a 60% chance of showers, maybe a thunderstorm in there. And a high of 90.

106.3 The Fox. Good morning, Leonard Skinnerd. It is Kahuna with you as we continue to go about our business. Welcome in. Up next, the irony of being a teenager at the mall. You know, back in the day, that was the thing. I might be just a smidge on the older side of that. But certainly I remember, you know, Christmas shopping, going to big malls and hanging out, watching all the other people hanging out at the mall. Harder to do for some. We'll talk about it next to get us there, Red Ryder.

0: 1063 The Fox. Good morning, Kahuna with you. I don't mean to laugh, but this is unfortunate. This is unfortunate that this has happened, because it was a rite of passage for a lot of people hanging out at the mall. And of course, as you know, over the past decade plus, shopping malls seem to be a bit of an endangered species. And there are a bunch of malls you've been to, I know I've been to, that are kind of like ghost towns. It's still got some stuff there, but apparently malls are starting to make a comeback, and it's thanks to today's teenagers. These malls are returning the favor by banning them. Oh, that's just perfect, isn't it? Hey, there seem to be people a little bit more interested in going out to the malls. You teenagers who brought them, stay home. Now, I have to be honest, in our defense, that would be the non-teens. You know, a lot of the things that they do are very annoying, like that 6-7 thing. That might be a little younger, but still, that was stupid. We didn't need to see that. So, but apparently, the folks at the malls have always had that love-hate relationship with teenagers, but some malls out there are saying, you know what? Well, we're starting to see some things trickling in. Let's just ban shoppers under the age of 18. Unless they have like an adult chaperone. So, like, you could go family shopping and you could bring your, 13-year-old and you'd be okay. But some places, in some cases, they say that you would need some type of ID to show that you're 21 and can be, in fact, an adult chaperone. And probably use that term loosely for some. So we just want them shopping and not being disruptive. The adult chaperone thing has reduced mischief, mayhem, and stealing, but many parents don't have the time or the desire to babysit teenagers for hours, so it's not a perfect solution, but some places say they're even employing some boomers who will walk around and be the, like the neighborhood watch, but the mall watch. So, and narc out on the kids who are being disorderly. So, I don't know. I think it is kind of ironic that if malls are starting to make a comeback, the people who are responsible for it are not allowed to go there without adult supervision.
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3: 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Your WTOL 11 weather. Increasing clouds today with a high in the mid to upper 80s. Showers and storms tonight, low around 60. Your full forecast is coming up. The Ohio Department of Transportation is asking drivers to pay better attention on the roadways as the number of its crews struck by drivers not paying attention grows. ODOT says 54 of its work crews have already been struck this year, with the latest happening in Paulding County on US 24 when a semi struck a crash attenuator that stands at the back of a highway work zone. ODOT says while the crash attenuator did its job by protecting the ODOT crew, the driver of the commercial vehicle that struck the crew did not. And officials are reminding all drivers to move over and slow down for flashing lights along the highway. Ohio Governor Mike DeWine announcing new procedures in what he calls an attempt to prevent Medicaid fraud.
4: Governor DeWine issued a release saying Ohio has already been a leader in identifying Medicaid fraud, resulting in $78 million in recovered taxpayer funds.
3: ONN Station Akin reporting. The city of Finley is officially being recognized as

0: An Ohio premier life sciences ready community through the Ohio Life Sciences Association. Findlay Hancock County Economic Development Executive Director Matt Gilroy on what that means.
1: So that's going to provide us opportunities to have conversations with the Ohio Life Sciences Association membership, as well as have a pathway to have conversations with companies and using the Life Sciences Association as an intermediary.
0: He says the designation highlights Findlay's readiness to attract companies involved in areas like biotechnology, medical devices, and advanced manufacturing. Get more on this designation and this story on our website. I'm Matt Demchek with this Fox News update.
2: All right, gang, 740, the WTOL 11 weather forecast looks a lot like this. Mostly sunny, windy, and hot today. Could see some showers this afternoon and a high of 90. Tomorrow, cloudy, breezy, with a chance of showers early and a high of 67.

106.3 The Fox. Good morning. It is 7:46 now as we continue on with this Tuesday. Hey, we need your bike events to add to our ride report. 106.3thefox.com is where you'll find it. We've had that ride report on our website since like 1954. So you can get interactive by going to the website, click on the ride report, and then you will find a calendar that you can enter your event, and then we'll load it up and post it for free. 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All right, what happened on this date in rock history? We'll find out together next.

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1: Alrighty, kids. Good morning. Welcome in. If you are just joining us, we certainly welcome you into the festivities. Today is May the 19th, year 2026 of our Lord. It just so happens to be a Tuesday. It is also National Devil Foods Cake Day. Devil's Food Cake. I don't know why I can't say that. What weird. Devil's Food Cake. Devil's Food Cake? I don't know. Now I'm all messed up. I think I like the devil. I was not a big fan of angel food cake. My mom liked the angel food cake. I like the devil's food cake. Probably there is a reason behind that. All right, let's dig into the almanac, shall we? We are going to start off with a non-rock note one, but one that probably has been a part of rock for many, many years. It was on this date, 1926. Thomas Edison spoke on the radio for the first time. He was handed a microphone during a dinner at the National Electric Light Association in Atlantic City. He said, "I don't know what to say. This is the first time I ever spoke into one of these things. Good night." I just wish politicians would take a page from Thomas Edison. I don't really know what to say. You probably won't believe me anyway. So, good night. Really. More people would probably attend political rallies if that was what they would do. On this date in 1979, Paul McCartney, George Harrison, and Ringo Starr reunited for an impromptu jam at the welcome home party for Eric and Patty Clapton. Also very weird because Patty at one time was George Harrison's wife. It's a weird, weird dynamic. It was on this date in 1986 that the album that this song is on was released. What a great album. What a great song. Peter Gabriel's released the album So on this date in 1986. 1994, Stone Temple Pilots released the album Purple. It was on this day in 2000. I remember this because I never got a chance to see the Allman Brothers Band live. One of my big disappointments in the world of rock. I never saw the Allman Brothers Band live, and I couldn't bring myself to see them after they parted ways with Dickie Betts, one of the original founding members of the Allman Brothers Band, guitarist Dickie Betts. The band announced that he would no longer be touring with the band on that summer's tour. They cited creative differences, unquote. It's never, that doesn't end well for anyone. So I never did. They never joined them again and never got that opportunity. And I love the guys that took, play like, Warren Haynes, I think took over Dickie Betts' part. And then of course, Derek Trucks was kind of doing the slide thing that Greg Allman had done Dwayne Allman had done on guitar for years. On this date in 2007, Keith Richards attended the Pirates of Caribbean at World's End premiere in L.A. The Stones guitarist appeared in the film as the father of Johnny Depp's Captain Jack Sparrow, whose mannerisms Depp said had admittedly based on the legendary rock star. So a lot of the mannerisms of Captain Jack are Keith Richards, which I think is the ultimate compliment. All right, some birthdays. We do have some birthdays. Maybe more birthdays of people who aren't with us that worth noting. Joey Ramone, singers for the Ramones, was born on this date in 1951. I think died of cancer in 2001. Andre the Giant, born on this date in 1946. Of course, Pro Wrestling Hall of Famer. And a bunch of movies. He was Physique. In The Princess Bride, great. Peter Mayhew, another relatively large guy. Not quite Andre the Giant large, but he played Chewbacca. And I think most, if not all, of the Star Wars movies. Dusty Hill, ZZ Top bassist, would have been 77 today. Born on this date, 1949, of course, passed away in 2021. Medical difficulties. A couple of rock and roll birthdays.

0: that are happening. Happy birthday to Phil Rudd, drummer in AC/DC, and Pete Townsend, 81 today, guitarist for The Who. And if today's your birthday, well, I hope you are a pinball wizard or have a pinball wizard birthday.
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0: All right, this song is going to make us really late getting to the next hour, but this is a great tune, and you don't hear it, and this is not typically what you think of Deep Purple when you think of Deep Purple. You know, you think of, like, Smoke on the Water or Space Truckin'. In fact, I don't think Ian Gillan is doing the vocals on this one either. I'm pretty sure he's not. Hush

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2: All right, gang, gather around. It is us together again, spending quality time. 8.03, I knew that was going to make us late, so let's get into it. News and sports. I got weather details. Rock coming up from Cream. We'll do one from Tom Petty and the Heartbreaker. And a birthday boy we talked about a little earlier in the Almanac.
3: 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Your WTOL 11 weather. Showers and storms possible today, a high in the 80s. Showers and storms tonight, a low around 60. Your full forecast is on the way. You could say the Ohio State Highway Patrol is reaching new heights when it comes to catching drivers breaking the law.
4: Troopers say a new semi will give them a higher view of traffic and make it easier to spot speeding, distracted driving, and drivers who are following too closely. One trooper rides in the cab watching for the violations and then radios ahead to a fellow trooper waiting to make the stop. State leaders say the push comes as more than 20 construction projects are underway across the Ohio Turnpike this season.
3: WTOL 11's Jeff Smith reporting. The worker strike at the Freudenberg facility in Findlay is over, according to a Facebook post by UAW Region 2B. The post says workers at Local 1327 reached an agreement over the weekend, ending a strike that lasted almost 8 weeks. Freudenberg, in a statement, said an agreement has been ratified and employees at our Findlay facility returned to work, and we're excited to have our employees back at the facility, and we appreciate our employees' commitment throughout this process. Get more in this story on our website. The Putnam County Sheriff's Office is reminding people to give farm equipment room to operate during planting season. The Sheriff's Office says farmers need everyone's patience as they travel to and from their fields and farms, asking people to give them space as you navigate and share the roads with them in the coming weeks. The Sheriff's Office adding that farmers will appreciate your patience and we appreciate them. I'm Matt Demchek with this Fox News update.
5: 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ONN Sports, somebody well. Starting on the baseball diamond.

0: Went 3-for-4 with a solo home run and a 2-run double. Slade Ciccone allowed just a pair of runs and 7 1/3 innings on the mound. And the Guardians took the opener of the 4-game set with an 8-2 win over the Tigers in Detroit last night. Here's manager Stephen Vogt after the game on Ciccone's performance on the bump.
1: So really good to see him put together, 7 1/3. Slade stepped up. But his 3 fastballs, 4-seam, 2-seam cutter, they're always going to be his weapons. But he had the spin tonight too.
0: Those two teams will go again tonight at 6:40. In Philadelphia, it was another rough night for the bullpen. And as Graham Ashcraft gave up a 2-run blast in the bottom of the 8th, and the Phillies beat the Reds 5-4 in the opener of that 3-game set last night. The Redlegs and Phillies will go again tonight at 6:40 as well. In the association, Victor Wembanyama's monster 41-point, 24-rebound performance lifts the Spurs to the 122-115 win over the Thunder in double overtime last night in Game 1 of the Western Conference Finals. Game 2 is tomorrow night in Oklahoma City at 8:30. And tonight we've got Game 1 of the Eastern Conference Finals as the Cavaliers take on the Knicks at MSG. Tip-off is set for 8 o'clock. On the ice, the Canadiens beat the Sabres in Buffalo 3-2 in overtime last night as Montreal advances to face the Carolina Hurricanes in the Eastern Conference Finals. And in college basketball, John Mobley Jr. is officially back for his junior season next year with the Ohio State Buckeyes. The sophomore sharpshooter had been going through the NBA draft process over the last month and change. For Owen in Sports, I'm Buddy Wells.
2: The WTOL 11 weather forecast, sunny and windy today, also be hot, so it could be a little bit humid, although it's not looking, I don't know if it's still maybe just not quite so bright yet because it's the morning, but I think it's the clouds. I think they're going to be with us pretty much at least most of the afternoon. That's when they're calling for showers and thunderstorms. 60% chance to say after 5. 90 the high today. Showers and thunderstorms likely tonight. Low 58. Cloudy and breezy tomorrow with a chance of early showers and a high of 67 on Wednesday. All right, rolling back into it, Judas Priest.

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106.3 The Fox. It's Cream. It's Kahuna with you. 8:16 now. Working our way through this Tuesday. Again, our question of the day, waiting for you to get interactive, and we're looking for your opinion. And these are opinions that may not be popular, but you don't really care. Again, I call these the "there I said it" opinions. Like, 80% of the people at your wedding would rather be doing something else. There, I said it. See, that's what I'm talking about. So, that's what we're asking you, or what we're asking you to do for our question of the day, is post a "there I said it" opinion. Again, post a "there I said it" opinion. 106.3 The Fox on Facebook. Go get interactive with our question of the day. A little bit more about malls and teenagers coming your way next. You get us there. It's the Cars.

0: 106.3 The Fox. Good morning, Kahuna, with you as we continue on. If you are just joining us, last hour we talked about the ultimate in irony story about being a teenager in today's world and the fact that the malls, who for years have struggled, I think we've all been in those malls where you're kind of going, wow, I can remember when this place was packed. So malls apparently are slowly making a comeback, and the reason why they're making a comeback is because the teens are heading back to the mall. And, of course, the malls are repaying the favor by banning teenagers from the mall without adult supervision, put it that way. So shopping malls are back thanks to the teens, and just because times are tough financially doesn't mean you can't enjoy them. So you can get an idea what I'm talking about with today's list of the top five fun things to do at the mall besides shopping. Because really, you know, if you're a dude, for the most part, if you're not shopping for records or, you know, something from a, like a tool store, like a Harbor Freight, you don't want to be shopping at a mall. So, again, these are the top five fun things to do at a mall besides shop. Here we go. Number five. Collect coins from the fountain. Those are for us, right? We can just reach in. Number four. Get drunk with a guy playing Santa. Well, that's a good one. The top five fun things to do at a mall besides shopping. Count how many napkins it takes to sop up the grease off your slice of Sbarro's. Boy, that's the truth. Number two, follow behind a Gap employee and unfold everything that just folded. Oh, that will drive them crazy. And finally, the number one fun thing to do at the mall besides shop. Draw nipples on all the mannequins at Macy's. Did I say that out loud? Did I just use my outdoor voice?
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10: The WTOL 11 weather forecast. Looking iffy. Sunny today, early, but it doesn't look like it right now. Windy and hot. We could see wind gusts up to 35 miles per hour with showers and thunderstorms likely. 60% chance, mainly after 5 and a high of 90. Showers and thunderstorms likely tonight, low 58. And for Wednesday, cloudy and breezy, a chance of showers early. Tomorrow's high, 67. Here's Mr. Petty.

106.3 The Fox. Good morning. It is Kahuna with you. I'm a little bit a little unsettled because I'm not sure. I may have an interview this morning that I don't have on my calendar. So I don't know. We're going to roll the dice together. So I at this point, I'm going to say I don't have an interview, but that could be changing. So also, we're going to be talking about rockers without tattoos. All right, we'll get to that a little bit as well. I promised you one from the birthday boy. Let's do one from Pete Townsend and The Who. In fact, rather appropriate. Pete doing most of the vocals out front of the band. Seven is front, the live version on 106.3 The Fox. Good morning.

0: 106.3 The Fox, The Who. Good morning. It is Kahuna with you. It is 8:35 now. That means we'll do news with Matt here in just a couple of minutes. Stick with us for that. So I mentioned the fact that not every rock and roller has tattoos. Now, again, not judging. Not that there's anything wrong with it. But there are some rockers that you may be surprised don't have tattoos. I think there is a good deal, like a lot of the hair bands, you know, had tattoos. I think the first time I was aware of rockers with a tattoo was probably Paul Stanley. He had that rose tattoo, and that was one of the early rockers with tattoos. But not everybody is old school like that. Which is kind of ironic because now probably at school you'll see most people with teeth. In fact, like Sunday school teachers have tattoos. Again, I'm not judging. But here are a few rockers who are ink-free. And some of the reasons why. Zakk Wylde, great guitar player. Played with Ozzy, Black Label Society. He's been in, I think I read something the other day which I had not heard before. He's also like occasionally sitting in with the new version of Pantera that's going out from time to time. So Zakk Wylde, no tattoos, which I was kind of surprised by that one. He said if he did have one, though, he would want mother, father, and then a big Jesus on his back. Not subtle there. Dave Mustaine, who, of course, Megadeth and has always been rather opinionated. I loved his response. You don't put bumper stickers on a Mercedes. That's pretty good. Here's another one I was kind of surprised on. Again, these are rockers without tattoos. Bruce Dickinson, Iron Maiden frontman. He says he nor the guys in the band have the heavy metal type things when it comes to tattoos because their mascot, Eddie, can do all that stuff for them. That's probably true. This one that didn't surprise me so much, but I didn't know the reason why. Lars Ulrich. Ulrich. I never know how to say Ulrich. I think it's Rick, not Rich, but doesn't matter. The drummer in Metallica, he says he's not keen on the idea of somebody sticking needles in me. A fellow needle phobic, Alice Cooper, also is tattoo free. And we'll do one more. Angus Young. And, you know, come to think of it, I've never seen a tattoo on Angus Young, and there's a reason for it, because he doesn't have one. He says, we never really plugged into any trend or fashion because we always felt that that could come and go so quickly. Imagine being the only dude in a metal band without tattoos. That'd be kind of like showing up at a biker rally dressed as an accountant named Greg, don't you think?
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7: This is your Fox News update. Your WTOL 11 weather. Increasing clouds today with a high in the mid to upper 80s. Showers and storms tonight, low around 60. Your full forecast is coming up. The Ohio Department of Transportation is asking drivers to pay better attention on the roadways as the number of its crews struck by drivers not paying attention grows. ODOT says 54 of its work crews have already been struck this year, with the latest happening in Paulding County on US 24 when a semi struck a crash attenuator that stands at the back of a highway work zone. ODOT says while the crash attenuator did its job by protecting the ODOT crew, the driver of the commercial vehicle that struck the crew did not. And officials are reminding all drivers to move over and slow down for flashing lights along the highway. Ohio Governor Mike DeWine announcing new procedures in what he calls an attempt to prevent Medicaid fraud.
8: Governor DeWine issued a release saying Ohio has already been a leader in identifying Medicaid fraud, resulting in $78 million in recovered taxpayer funds.
7: ONN Station Akin reporting. The city of Findlay is officially being recognized as an Ohio Premier Life Sciences Ready Community through the Ohio Life Sciences Association. Findlay-Hancock County Economic Development Executive Director Matt Gilroy on what that means.
9: So that's going to provide us opportunities to have conversations with the Ohio Life Sciences Association membership, as well as have a pathway to have conversations with companies and using the Life Sciences Association as an intermediary.
7: He says the designation highlights Findlay's readiness to attract companies involved in areas like biotechnology, medical devices, and advanced manufacturing. Get more on this designation and this story on our website. I'm Matt Demchek with this Fox News update.
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2: All right, the WTUL 11 weather forecast. Sunny and windy today. Could be hot, muggy, I'm guessing, almost humid. There is a 60% chance of showers or thunderstorms, again, mainly after 5. Our high today expected to be around 90. We get back at it. Joan Jett and the Blackhearts on 106.3 The Fox.

6 for the Fox. Good morning. It is Kahuna with you. It is 8:46. Again, our summer golf giveaway, our first drawing will be tomorrow. That's tomorrow. And we will do 8 total. You get a chance to win a round of golf for 2. So you can bring a buddy or a significant other and play for free at any of the 4 Klaus House area golf courses. So again, details, 1063thefox.com. You can find out when we're going to draw the winners. And more importantly, that's where you go to register. You only need to register the one time. All right, we continue on. AC/DC doing the honors and a challenge from the TSA, which doesn't necessarily seem like a

0: Yoda with you. It is 8:50 on Tuesday morning. All right, so I mentioned, sometimes, when you challenge somebody, they will respond. So you got to be careful. I learned that. That's one of the things you learn about kids. When you become a parent, got to be careful what you say, because there's a reasonable chance your kids could do something that will be embarrassing. Not that I've experienced that or have been responsible for that. All right, here's something along those same lines. Is you got to be careful what you ask for. Believe it or not, it's been 20 years since the TSA launched the very confusing 3-1-1 liquid rule. And if you've traveled by plane in the last 20 years, you realize that you may have had something in your carry-on that you thought you could bring with you, but you are limited to just 3.4 ounces of liquid per container. So you're not allowed to bring them. You're not at least supposed to bring them in to the ship. Although I've seen people like with coffees and pops before. I guess maybe it means in your carry-on or maybe your luggage. And those containers that you have the 3.1 ounce containers of liquid in can only fit into a one quart size clear plastic bag per customer. So there's all these rules. So you can't take like a protein shake that's over 3.4 ounces, at least not in one container. And a lot of people, like my wife likes the protein shakes, because she goes like, I can drink them. It's filling. I don't need the calories. But the good folks at TSA apparently have gone viral with a social media post. The TSA notes that if protein is your concern, because apparently they get people bitching, I got a protein shake. They say if protein is your concern, just pack a rotisserie chicken or 12. Yeah, just pack 12 rotisserie chickens. They say protein shakes 3.4 ounces or less, but rotisserie chickens, as many as you can fit on your carry-on. Well, that sounds like a challenge, as you might imagine. And people were getting snarky in the comments with real and AI images of people imagining all the rotisserie chicken they could bring. One person said, I'm hollowing out my rotisserie chicken and filling them with protein shakes. I think that's pretty good. The TSA has What Can I Bring tool on their website if you're not sure. Here are a few things you are allowed. For example, you can bring a whole watermelon. You can bring live lobsters in clear, sealed, spill-proof containers. You can bring live fish in water. But you can't bring more than 3.4 ounces of liquids. How about this one? Whole pies and cakes. You betcha. Cremated remains in a screenable container. And finally, you are also allowed to bring bowling balls and bowling pins. But again, no liquid container with more than 3.4 ounces of liquid.
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4: All right, the WTOL 11 weather forecast, sunny and windy today. Could see gusts up to 35 miles per hour. Also going to feel hot. So maybe that breeze will help cool things down. It also could make some issues when it comes to late afternoon. Showers and thunderstorms, likely a 60% chance after 5 and a high of 90. Showers and thunderstorms likely tonight, low 58. Then for Wednesday, cloudy, breezy with a chance of showers early and a high of 67. Let's carry on. 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Good morning.

106.3 The Fox, Zeppelin. It is Kahuna with you. Of course, we are heading into the big Memorial Day weekend. It seems early this year, but it's not. Well, it might be early, but it's coming up. Next Monday is Memorial Day. A number of places have observances of Memorial Day. In fact, the Ottawa Memorial Day Parade and Ceremony is Memorial Day morning at 10:30. The parade begins at Main and Perry and heads east on Main and concludes at the Putnam County Courthouse. Also, the Lima Memorial Day Parade and Ceremony, that also Memorial Day morning, that will start at 10. The annual parade will travel along Main Street to downtown with a fighter jet flyover, which is pretty cool. That'll take place around 10:20, so don't let that alarm you if you are in the greater downtown Lima area. Area. Here's Def Leppard. See, that's what happens when you say area and read hysteria. Doesn't work.

0: 106.3 The Fox, David Bowie, Rebel Rebel. It is Kahuna with you. Good morning. So I mentioned this earlier. We are heading into the big Memorial Day weekend. You got any big plans? A lot of people will use this as the springboard into summer. And a lot of folks getting boats ready to maybe head up to the Maumee or go down to Indian Lake. A lot of folks doing the boating thing over Memorial Day weekend. Here's comedian Nate Bargatze, or Bargatze, depending on how pretentious you want to be, on his reluctance to go boating, especially on Memorial Day weekend. Enjoy.
1: So my sister Abigail, she bought a boat. She always wants us to go on the lake with her, and I have been. I don't like lakes. Like, I want like a pontoon, a boat that doesn't move. I mean, her boat, it just it's 5 hours. You just sit in the back of it. Bee, bee, bee, bee. No one can talk. It's just chaos. I mean, stuff is flying everywhere. I'm sore for a month. Just like, is that from the boat? There's no rules on the lake. It's just the Wild West. Everybody drives as fast as they want. There's only sudden turns made out there. Everybody driving a boat is either drunk or 11. No one's a normal person.
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3: All right, we head back into the Rock. 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

106.3 The Fox, Lita Ford. It is Kahuna with you. We are asking you to be opinionated for our question of the day, which also is probably dangerous, much like the TSA challenging people to sneak in rotisserie chickens. 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Post a There I Said It opinion. And I'll give you an example. For me, don't invite me to a board game night if you don't actually know how to play the game. There, I said it. That's what I mean. I don't want to spend 15 minutes discussing the rules. Tell me how to play it, and then we'll play it. All right? So, again, these are opinions that may not be popular, but you don't really care. Post a There, I Said It opinion at 106.3 The Fox on Facebook. Here's Bruce.

106.3 The Fox, Bon Jovi. How you doing? It's Kahuna with you. That wraps up about 25 minutes commercial-free rock. Just about wraps up my morning with you. We've got Bill coming in just a few minutes. Of course, after Bill, Steve is here. He's in from 3 to 7. More importantly, he's here to get you home with the Fox After Work Party. It's brought to you by Cars on Main, and we'll get kicked off around 4:30 this afternoon. All right, I mentioned William on the way. He's got the Scorpions coming up. We'll do a classic track from the Rolling Stones. And speaking of classic tracks...

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7: Here is your WTO Well 11 forecast. Warm and muggy again today. High temperatures well into the 80s. There'll be a couple pop-up showers or downpours, but the real action will come later in the afternoon and the evening. More scattered thunderstorms likely, some on the strong side with some gusty winds, and then much cooler into your Wednesday with a northeast breeze turning. From 106.3 The Fox, I'm WTO Well 11 meteorologist Ryan Weekman.
8: All right, I'm out. Have a wonderful afternoon. We'll do it again tomorrow morning, bright and early. I'm going to try to get out of here relatively early, and Mo again, my stuttering friend Brian, who lives in Jacksonville, who doesn't like to mow, is amused, or maybe not, that's not maybe the right word, probably eventually will now be annoyed by my mowing habits. All right, let's get started. It's another long block commercial free as Bill gets ready to step in. It's the Eagles on 106.3 The Fox. 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

106.3 The Fox, those big city nights. Scorpion stuff, getting things started on this Tuesday morning. It is Bill Rice. Good morning and welcome into our midday classic rock adventure. Stones on the Fox.

0: 106.3 The Fox Police, message in a bottle. On this Tuesday morning, this is Bill Rice. Just getting started as we take you through the midday. We're going to be here all the way till 3 o'clock. Terrific classic rock for you and yours, including 90 minutes commercial-free. When we get the Roadhouse going, that'll be about an hour from now. Hope your Tuesday is going well so far. So glad you are spending part of it with us. And we've got Hart for you next on The Fox.
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106.3 The Fox, more than a feeling. It is Boston. Tuesday morning with Bill Rice. Through the midday we go with the classic rock, and we invite you to join us weeknight, 7 to midnight. 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

0: 106.3 The Fox got the magic power. It is triumph on this Tuesday morning. It is Bill Weiss. About a half hour to go before we get to our lunchtime roadhouse. You know what that means? 90 minutes of commercial-free rock as we do lunch on this Tuesday. All right, time for another round of today's scoop of BS. That's right, some of Bill's stuff. It's where we throw out headlines that have maybe gone under the radar. Stories that you may not have heard about in headline form. Number one, scientists have discovered a way to completely turn off the brain and all neural activity by using light pulses. How about that? They call this device television. Number two, a study suggests that if you drink with friends, if you drink with friends, you'll drink more. Especially if one of those friends is Ben Affleck. And finally, happy early birthday wishes to Cher, who turns 80 tomorrow. 80. Well, about 45% of her will, at least.
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3: 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I'm Dusty Sonnenberg reporting. 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And this is an additional $17 billion per year of ag products in 2026, 27, and 2028. 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July corn is trading up 17 cents at $4.73. July soybeans up 35 and 3/4 cent at $12.12 and 1/4 cent. And wheat for July currently up 23 and a half cents at $6.59 and 1/4 cent. 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
3: Here is your WTOL 11 forecast. Warm and muggy again today. High temperatures well into the 80s. There'll be a couple pop-up showers or downpours, but the real action will come later in the afternoon and the evening. More scattered thunderstorms likely, some on the strong side with some gusty winds, and then much cooler into your Wednesday with a northeast breeze turning. From 106.3 The Fox, I'm WTOL 11 meteorologist Ryan Weekman.
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This is Bill Weiss. About 15 minutes or so to go before we get to the Roadhouse, and 90 minutes of nonstop rock for your lunchtime. The Big Kahuna question of the day. I love this one today. So we're asking for your opinion, and you got to bring it. Got to bring a strong opinion to this one. Question of the day, 106.3 The Fox on Facebook is where you find it. We call these, there I said it, opinions. All right. I got about 100 of these I could use, but time does not permit me to share. 80% of people at your wedding would rather be doing something else. There, we said it. Or how about, you know, don't invite me to your board game night if you don't know actually how to play the game. There, I said it. So the question of the day is, we want you to post a there I said it opinion. You can do it. Question of the day, 106.3 The Fox on Facebook. Check it out.

0: 106.3 The Fox and the old man down the road, John Fogerty, on this Tuesday morning. Bill Rice with the classic rock through the midday. And up next, 90 minutes of nonstop rock for the lunchtime. The Roadhouse is yours. 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
5: Here is your WTOL 11 forecast. Warm and muggy again today. High temperatures well into the 80s. There'll be a couple pop-up showers or downpours, but the real action will come later in the afternoon and the evening. More scattered thunderstorms likely, some on the strong side with some gusty winds, and then much cooler into your Wednesday with a northeast breeze turning. From 106.3 The Fox, I'm WTOL 11 meteorologist Ryan Weekman.
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106.3 The Fox, Sweet Home, Alabama. Leonard Skinner, Lunchtime Roadhouse, off and running on this Tuesday with the J. Giles Band on the Fox.

0: countdown, and this week we're counting down cities. You know, songs about cities. It's kind of like going on tour.
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0: Just crank it up, crack open some Beach Bar rum, because I'm going to take you on tour. 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

on 06.3 The Fox. Black Crowes, She Talks to Angels. It is Bill Rice. 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

0: October 29th. KISS has announced another 2026 fan event, this time in Germany, in celebration of the 50th anniversary of their first ever show in Germany on May 18th, 1975. The band revealed on social media they'll soon be announcing details of a new fan event happening in Germany in October. The news comes about a month after KISS announced details of the second edition of KISS Cruise Landlocked in Vegas. And a happy Rock Notes birthday wish is going out today to Pete Townsend of The Who. He is 81. And ACC drummer Phil Rudd is 72 today.
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2: Here is your WTOL 11 forecast. Skies will start to turn more turbulent into the evening hours with some scattered showers and thunderstorms. A few on the strong side will be possible with gusty winds. Into the overnight, the wind turns following the rain. A northeast breeze Wednesday brings temperatures crashing back down into the 60s. For 106.3 The Fox, I'm WTOL 11 meteorologist Ryan Weekman.
3: It is Bill Rice, Tuesday afternoon. Joan Jett kicks off another long block of commercial-free rock on The Fox.

And the sky is crying, Stevie Ray, on this Tuesday afternoon. This is Bill Rice. Hey, tomorrow's a big day. We're going to draw our first winner in our Fox Summer Golf Giveaway. 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

0: 106.3 The Fox, Bob Welch, Ebony Eyes. On this Tuesday afternoon, this is Bill Rice as we keep rolling toward 3 o'clock with the classic rock. 19th day of May today. It is Dinosaur Day, a paleontologist's favorite day of the year, no doubt. Dinosaurs are thought to have first appeared during the Triassic period between 243 and 231 million years ago. Today is Boys and Girls Club Day, saluting the efforts of those who create and maintain facilities for safe recreational activities for young people. Today is Accounting Day, an annual observance promoting the profession and to provide an opportunity for networking among accountants in public practice, industry, and government. And finally, today, how about this? Devil's Food Cake Day, enjoyed by chocolate cake lovers around the world. It differs from a regular chocolate cake by its darker color, and it tends to be more moist and airy. But it's usually never around long enough to notice any of those things.
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106.3 The Fox. It's the Edgar Winter Group. That is Frankenstein on this Tuesday afternoon. This is Bill Rice as we keep rolling along all the way till 3 with the classic rock. And we invite you to join us tonight, 7 to midnight, and weeknights for that matter.

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0: 106.3 The Fox, one spitting, twice shy. Great White on this Tuesday afternoon. This is Bill Weiss. Thanks for hanging out with us. We certainly appreciate it. The 19th day of May, it was on this day in 1536. Anne Bullion, the second wife of King Henry VIII, beheaded at the Tower of London after being convicted of adultery. This day in 1943, British Prime Minister Winston Churchill met with President Franklin Roosevelt at the White House, where the two leaders agreed on May 1st, 1944, as the date for the D-Day invasion of France. Expansion plans for the invasion caused the date of the landing to be delayed by a month. And it was on this day in 2018, speaking of Britain, Prince Harry wed American actress Meghan Markle in St. George's Cathedral, or chapel rather, at Windsor Castle. So there you go, those events from this 19th day of May.
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10: Here is your WTOL 11 forecast. Skies will start to turn more turbulent into the evening hours with some scattered showers and thunderstorms. A few on the strong side will be possible with gusty winds. Into the overnight, the wind turns following the rain. A northeast breeze Wednesday brings temperatures crashing back down into the 60s. From 106.3 The Fox, I'm WTOL 11 meteorologist Ryan Weekman.
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106.3 The Fox, pour some sugar on me, sweetening it up on this Tuesday afternoon. A little Def Leppard. This is Bill Rice. Here till 3 with the classic rock. Got the Memorial Day weekend coming up. Let the Fox be your soundtrack. We've got long blocks. We're talking 30, 60, 90-minute blocks of commercial-free classic rock for the entire weekend right on through Monday. Also, just a heads up to get things all kicked off Friday afternoon. Steve will be joined in studio by a couple members of the group Shyster. Now, if you're from the area or were around at the time, they were a regional rock band back in the early to mid-80s. Kevin Nevius, Jimmy Gore are going to be in the studio to chat with Steve Friday afternoon, talking about the regional music scene from the past and the story behind their popular song, Bernadine. Shyster members with Steve Friday afternoon, starting with the after work party at 4:30 on the Fox.

106.3 The Fox and Bob Seger. Little help there from Eagle members Glenn Fry, Don Henley, and Timothy B. Schmidt. Fire Lake on this Tuesday afternoon. This is Bill Rice as we roll through our final hour together. Steve will be in here when we finish things up at 3 o'clock. Hey, if you're having a birthday today, this 19th of May, happy birthday to you. You are sharing it with Pete Townsend of The Who, 81 today. ACC drummer Phil Rudd, 72. Singer, actress Grace Jones, 78. Country singer Lainey Wilson, 34 today. Comedian, actor Michael Che, 43. Basketball Hall of Famer Kevin Garnett is 50. Former racing driver Dario Franchitti, 53 today. And TV personality David Hartman, back in the day, one of the co-hosts of Good Morning America. David Hartman, 91 today. So again, a happy birthday if you share it with those famous individuals on this 19th of May. Kylie.

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1: 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And we got the Stones rolling your way. Gimme Shelter on the Fox.

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106.3 The Fox. It's Cream. That is White Room. On this Tuesday afternoon, this is Bill Rice as we spend the final few minutes together. Steve's in at the

0: 106.3 to Fox, Bruce Springsteen and Born in the USA. On this Tuesday afternoon, this is Bill Weiss. That's it. All out of time. Going to turn things over to Steve. He is coming in next. Keep you company the rest of the afternoon. We'll get him started momentarily with Boston on the Fox.
1: 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I am back with the Top Rock Countdown, and this week we're counting down cities. 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
2: Here is your WTOL 11 forecast. Skies will start to turn more turbulent into the evening hours with some scattered showers and thunderstorms. A few on the strong side will be possible with gusty winds. Into the overnight, the wind turns following the rain. A northeast breeze Wednesday brings temperatures crashing back down into the 60s. For 106.3 The Fox, I'm WTOL 11 meteorologist Ryan Weekman.
3: It is Bill Rice on this Tuesday afternoon. Hey, we're heading out. Steve is next. It's another long block of rock starts right now with Boston. Everybody enjoy the rest of your day. Back at it tomorrow morning at 10 right here on The Fox.

106.3 The Fox. It is Steve. Good Tuesday afternoon to you, my friend. And if your workday moved any slower today, somebody would have put a saddle on it and entered it in a parade. Glad that you're here for the ride home, so let's get right to it. Coming up, a brand new Steve's Heartburn for the day. I think we'll all kind of relate to this one. Plus, today's Facebook battle. Are you team vinyl or team playlist? That might accidentally start a classic rock civil war by 3:20. And of course, we've got your four random facts, another completely questionable 30-second live tip. And we fire up the Fox After Work Party 1 hour commercial-free classic rock for the drive home, powered by Cars on Main. So let's get to it. It's all coming up right here, today on the Fox.

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1: It is time for Steve's heartburn for the day. I call it the self-checkout inspector. 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Seriously? 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I mean, come on, I am, lady. 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Then it asks if I want the receipt emailed, printed, text, faxed, carved into stone tablets. 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At that point, I don't even feel like a customer anymore. I feel like I'm being released on parole.
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10: It is, Steve. It's This or That Tuesday on our Fox Facebook page. It's up right now. So when it comes to your classic rock fix, what are you choosing? Good old vinyl, you know, the crackle, the album arts, the full old school experience, or your playlist, instant favorites, no scratches, no flipping records, no wondering where side B disappeared to in 1994. So go vote right now at 106.3 The Fox on Facebook, pick vinyl or playlist, and yes, judging by some of the comments, people have very strong feelings about records. So go make yours known at 106.3 The Fox on Facebook as we get right back to the rock. Welcome to the machine. Here's Pink Floyd.

Hold your head up. That's Argent. Steve rocking it out with you Tuesday afternoon. I'm all kinds of excited, guys. Just a couple of days away from the Memorial Day weekend, the unofficial kickoff to the summer. But this Friday, we have got a special Finally Friday, or should I say Fri-yay, after work party. Because this Friday afternoon at 4:30, we are going to be joined by some members of the group Shyster, the well-known regional rock band in the early 80s. Kevin Navias and Jimmy Gore are going to drop by to talk about the regional music scene from the past and their music, and of course the story behind the song Bernadine. It is going to be a bunch of fun and a great time, including all the commercial free classic rock that we can squeeze in there during your Finally Friday Fri-yay after work party. We get it started this Friday at 4:30, thanks to Cars on Main.

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It is, Steve. And last night, I thought I could fix one tiny thing around the house in 5 minutes. So you already know where this story is going. I'll explain what actually happened in 10 minutes. Here's Journey on the Fox.

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0: 106.3 The Fox, it is Steve. So, here we go. Last night, I noticed one kitchen cabinet door was loose, right? One hinge, tiny problem. I thought, Steve, you're a capable adult. You got this. 20 minutes later, I am lying on the kitchen floor holding a flashlight in my mouth like I'm repairing a submarine. I tightened just one screw, another screw fell out, and then somehow the entire cabinet shifted like it lost structural competence. Now I'm Googling things like, can cabinets sense fear? You know, and of course, every project reaches that moment where you just stop and stare at it quietly. That's where I was about 9:15 last night. Sitting on the floor, looking at a crooked cabinet, thinking maybe I should just move. I don't, at this point, duct tape isn't a tool anymore. It is emotional support.
1: 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When we take a look at the new James Bond movie and what they're doing to attract Gen Zers to the theater, there's a new old fashion trend that's going viral. Cleavage for men. And I'll give away a pair of tickets to go see the Cleveland Guardians take on the Washington Nationals next Tuesday at Progressive Field in Cleveland. 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

0: afternoon. I'm Jacob Reimer. For the first time since 2018, the Cleveland Cavaliers will play in the Eastern Conference Finals. Game one between the Cavs and Knicks is tonight at Madison Square Garden. Cleveland squared off with New York three times during the regular season. The Cavs went 1-2 in those games. Tip-off of game one tonight is at 8 o'clock. In baseball, the Cleveland Guardians won their third game in a row last night, beating the Tigers 8-2 in Detroit. Manager Steven Vogt spoke after the game, saying they did a nice job getting on base last night.
1: I think really with the hitting group talked about, you know, we need to take more walks. We have to better swing decisions. You know, it's scare. We talk about scare pitchers into the zone. And when you lay off those borderline pitches and you take them for balls, they have to come into the zone and you're going to get better pitches to hit. But we knew we needed to add more offense this year. You're not always going to just get slugging and you're not always going to get that. So we have to look for different ways to get to first base. And that's been the goal of our offense. Touch first base. And doesn't matter how you get there.
0: The Guardians go again tonight in Detroit. Parker Messick gets a start for Cleveland. First pitch is at 6:40. It wasn't the same for Cincinnati last night as the Reds dropped their third game in a row in a 5-4 loss to the Phillies. Game two of the series is tonight with Chase Burns on the mound for the Redlegs. They get things started in Philadelphia at 6:40 as well. And the Ohio State baseball team starts the Big Ten tournament tonight in Omaha against Washington. The Buckeyes are the sixth seed in the tournament. First pitch is at 10 o'clock. I'm Jacob Reimer, and this is the Ohio News Network.
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9: Here is your WTOL 11 forecast. Skies will start to turn more turbulent into the evening hours with some scattered showers and thunderstorms. A few on the strong side will be possible with gusty winds. Into the overnight, the wind turns following the rain. A northeast breeze Wednesday brings temperatures crashing back down into the 60s. For 106.3 The Fox, I'm WTOL 11 meteorologist Ryan Weekman.
10: It is, Steve. It's a very warm and windy day at Lake Cascades. We've got 86 degrees out there, and the wind is kind of whipping everything all over.

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106.3 The Fox. It is Steve. Have you ever had one of those days? Some days I walk into the studio, I think to myself, where are you going with this, Steve? And other days I'm just sort of like making it up as I go, flying by the seat of my pants. And this is the result of that. All right. Well, thanks for rocking it out with me. We made it past 4 o'clock, which means we're on our way to tonight's After Work Party commercial-free classic rock for your ride home, all courtesy of Cars on Main. We'll crank it out. And then 4 more completely useless facts for your brain. You'll somehow remember these forever. 4 and 4 is on the way in 10 minutes.

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4: Time once again for 4 random facts. This is proof the internet contains both human knowledge and absolute chaos. So here we go. Fact number 1. In ancient Rome, people complained about noisy wagon traffic keeping them awake at night over 2,000 years ago. So basically, traffic complaints existed before pizza delivery ever did. Fact number 2. In Switzerland, some apartment buildings included underground nuclear bunkers by law. So technically, your downstairs storage unit might also survive an apocalypse. Fact number 3, the first product with a barcode ever scanned was a pack of Wrigley's gum in 1974. And honestly, that cashier had no idea they were accidentally entering the future. And last but not least, in the 1930s, a hotel in Alaska offered wake-up calls using trained bears. Apparently, guests preferred terrifying wildlife over sleeping late. So, there you go. 4 random facts, useless by design, unforgettable by accident.
0: 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He thought the package said organic vegetables. And when he got home, he discovered they were just plain old donuts. Bill Rice, weekdays 10 to 3 on 106.3, the facts.
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0: 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The top five things to do at the mall besides shop. 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
1: 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July corn's closing in today down 1 3/4 at 4.75 1/4. September corn's down 0.75 cents at 4.81 1/2. December corn's down 0.25 cents at 4.97 3/4. July soybeans are down 3.5 at 12.09 1/2. August soybeans down 1 1/4 at 12.09 3/4. July wheat's up 2 3/4 at 6.77 1/4. And September wheat's up 2.5 at 6.80 1/4. 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
1: Here is your WTL Well 11 forecast. Skies will start to turn more turbulent into the evening hours with some scattered showers and thunderstorms. A few on the strong side will be possible with gusty winds. Into the overnight, the wind turns following the rain. A northeast breeze Wednesday brings temperatures crashing back down into the 60s. For 106.3 The Fox, I'm WTL Well 11 meteorologist Ryan Weekman.
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They got vehicles so nice your current car might get jealous. It is Steve riding with you. Let's see who else is riding with us tonight. Looks like Travis in Lima. He says, Steve, my dad refuses to throw away any extension cord, even if it's held together entirely by electrical tape and bad decisions. No, that's not extension cord anymore. That's a family heirloom with voltage and one spark away from becoming a documentary.

an urgent weather message. The National Weather Service in northern Indiana has issued a severe thunderstorm warning for southeastern Defiance County in northwestern Ohio, northwestern Putnam County in west central Ohio, southeastern Paulding County in west central Ohio, until 5:15 p.m. Eastern Daylight Time. At 4:52 p.m. Eastern Daylight Time, a severe thunderstorm was located near Paulding, or 14 miles north of Van Wert, moving northeast at 30 miles per hour. Hazard, 60 miles per hour wind gusts and nickel-size hail. Source, radar indicated. Impact, expect damage to roofs, siding, and trees. Locations impacted include Grover Hill, Melrose, Havilland, Broughton, Charlo, and Arthur. For your protection, move to an interior room on the lowest floor of a building. Repeating, a severe thunderstorm warning has been issued until 5:15 p.m. Eastern Daylight Time for the following counties in Ohio, Defiance and Putnam,

commercial-free classic rock rolls on thanks to Cars on Main at 208 North Main Street in Findlay. It is Steve Wright along with you. A little FYI for you. Officials in Hancock County say preparations are underway for several summer road projects, including lane work near Findlay shopping corridors. Expect to increase traffic delays during the peak evening hours. Oh my goodness, yes, here we go again. Your GPS is about to start sounding emotionally exhausted.

an urgent weather message. The National Weather Service in northern Indiana has issued a severe thunderstorm warning for southeastern Defiance County in northwestern Ohio, northwestern Putnam County in west central Ohio, east central Paulding County in west central Ohio, south central Henry County in northwestern Ohio, until 5:45 p.m. Eastern Daylight Time. At 5:10 p.m. Eastern Daylight Time, a severe thunderstorm was located near Continental, or 9 miles south of Defiance, moving northeast at 30 miles per hour. At 4:57 p.m. Eastern Daylight Time, emergency management reported a tree was down on State Route 613, west of Melrose. Hazard, 60 miles per hour wind gusts and nickel-size hail. Source, radar indicated. Impact, expect damage to roofs, siding, and trees. Locations impacted include Hallgate, Melrose, Florida, New Bavaria, North Creek, Arthur, Charlo, Pleasant Bend, Ayersville, and Stanley. For your protection, move to an interior room on the lowest floor of a building. Repeating, a severe thunderstorm warning has been issued until 5:45 p.m. Eastern Daylight Time for the following counties in Ohio, Defiance, Henry, and Putnam,

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Right downtown at 208 North Main Street in Findlay. If you want a cooler car than your neighbor, yeah, that's where you go. It's Steve riding along with you. Let's see who else is riding along tonight. It looks like Melissa in Ottawa. Melissa says, Steve, I waved at somebody in traffic today because I thought they waved first. Turns out they were just fixing their hair. Oh, I get it. That awkward recovery where you pretend you were stretching, brutal.

0: Tuesday night after work party brought to you by Cars on Main and from Steve's Can You Guess file tonight. Can you guess? According to a new survey, this is the number one thing people pretend to understand during conversations, even when they absolutely don't. I'll give you the answer after this.
1: This is not headline news. Allegiant and Sun Country merged to form a new discount airline. It'll be called Tweaker Air. Auditions have begun for the next James Bond. You can tell they want a younger actor. He likes his White Claw shaken, not stirred. Shakira was acquitted in her tax fraud case. Legal analysts credit the testimony of her hips because they don't lie. Tom Cruise is reportedly dating Pamela Anderson. It's getting so serious, he's about ready to bring her home to meet Xenu. And 21% of people never lock the bathroom door even when they have guests. There's a word to describe them. Dad. This is not headline news.
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4: Good afternoon, I'm Jacob Reimer. For the first time since 2018, the Cleveland Cavaliers have advanced to the Eastern Conference Finals after they beat Detroit in Game 7 yesterday, 125-94. For Donovan Mitchell, this is his first conference finals in his career, and he spoke after the game on what it means to make it to this point.
5: A breath of fresh air, but like you said, we didn't just come here just to, that wasn't the goal when we started the season. Even last year, like when we lost Indiana, we had our goals set on getting to the finals. And we're just one step closer. But yeah, it's been almost a decade of running into the same issue, right? Like, you know what I mean? So for sure, I personally and as a team, we can breathe a little bit, but in the same token, we can only breathe for about 12 hours and then get right back to it. So it's a balance. It's a blessing. God is good. I wouldn't be here without my teammates, but we got work to do coming up for sure.
4: The Cavs will now take on the New York Knicks for a spot in the NBA Finals. Game 1 of the series will be on Tuesday at Madison Square Garden. In baseball, the Cleveland Guardians took round 1 of the Ohio Cup over the weekend, beating the Reds 10-3 on Sunday. Both teams are in action again tonight. The Guardians are in Detroit for an AL Central clash with the Tigers. Slade Ciccone will start

0: for Cleveland. First pitch is at 6:40. As for Cincinnati, the Reds are in Philadelphia beginning a series with the Phillies. Nick Lodolo will be on the mound for Cincinnati looking to snap their two-game losing skid, also at 6:40. I'm Jacob Reimer, and this is the Ohio News Network.
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3: Your Tuesday night edition of the Fox After Work Party brought to you by Cars on Main. From Steve's Can You Guess File tonight. Well, did you guess it? According to a new survey, this is the number one thing people pretend to understand during conversations, even when they absolutely don't. The answer, wine descriptions. Yeah, apparently most people hear phrases like notes of oak and blackberry, and we just nod politely like we totally get it. Meanwhile, I'm over here like, yep, that tastes like grape juice with ambition.

0: an urgent weather message. The National Weather Service in northern Indiana has issued a severe thunderstorm warning for Putnam County in west central Ohio until 6:15 p.m. Eastern Daylight Time. At 5:40 p.m. Eastern Daylight Time, a severe thunderstorm was located over Odoville, or 7 miles north of Delphos, moving northeast at 45 miles per hour. Hazard, 60 miles per hour wind gusts and penny-size hail. Source, radar indicated. Impact, expect damage to roofs, siding, and trees. Locations impacted include Ottawa, Columbus Grove, Leipzig, Kaliva, Pandora, Glendorf, Odoville, Fort Jennings, West Leipzig, Gilboa, Cloverdale, Belmore, Miller City, Prentice, and Rushmore. For your protection, move to an interior room on the lowest floor of a building. Repeating, a severe thunderstorm warning has been issued until 6:15 p.m. Eastern Daylight Time for the following county, Putnam, Ohio.
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1: Here is your WTOL 11 weather forecast. The chance of a few isolated showers and storms early in the evening with lingering overnight rain showers. The temperatures and the breeze will turn much cooler through the day Wednesday. Cloudy skies in the morning. A chance of a few brief showers. Mostly cloudy into the afternoon. Highs expected to reach only into the mid to upper 60s. More sunshine back into the area Thursday, but a cool feeling day. Highs in the lower 60s. For 106.3 The Fox, I'm WTOL 11 Chief Meteorologist Chris Vickers.
2: A wet, warm, and windy 87 degrees at Lake Cascades. Here's hoping that the ride home is going smooth tonight, or at least smoother than the guy trying to merge across three lanes while holding a burrito and making eye contact with nobody. It is Steve rocking it out with you, and let's get right back to the rock, shall we? We kick off a block right now. Here's Europe, the final countdown tonight on The Fox.

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It is time for Steve's Weird News of the Day. Tonight's weird news takes us right into our backyard in Ohio, where a man accidentally donated a jacket to charity with nearly $2,000 cash hidden inside one of the pockets. The charity later tracked him down and returned the money, which is nice because, you know, if I lost $2,000 in a jacket pocket, I'd be outside interrogating every coat rack in the county.

0: 106.3 The Fox. It is Steve. Time for your rock history moment that happened on this date in rock history. May 19th, back in 1986, Van Halen released Why Can't This Be Love? That was the first single featuring Sammy Hagar after David Lee Roth left the band. And honestly, people forgot how huge that moment was. Fans were nervous. Critics were skeptical. And then Van Halen basically responded by dropping a massive hit. It launched the entire 5150 era, and it proved the band wasn't done. They were just evolving. Also, somewhere in America, one guy still is arguing about Dave versus Sammy.
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0: 106.3 The Fox, Steve rocking it out with you on Tuesday night. Coming up on our finally Friday Fri-yay after work party, we're going to kick off the Memorial Day weekend the right way. I will be joined by a couple of members from the group Shyster. If you remember them, they were a well-known regional rock band back in the early to mid-80s. Keyboardist Kevin Navias and Jimmy Gore will be with us. They'll drop by to talk about the regional music scene from the past, their music, and their story behind the song Bernadine. Of course, we'll have all that for you and commercial-free classic rock to kick off Memorial Day weekend. It gets started at 4:30, and it is all courtesy of Cars on Main.
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0: 30-day special wraps up that block of rock, and that will do it. Wrap it up by night with you on this Tuesday. Tomorrow, we will roll into Would You Rather Wednesday on Facebook. And judging by the ideas already coming in, there's a very real chance this turns the internet into arguing over completely ridiculous decisions by lunchtime. So we'll also have a brand new Steve's Heartburn for the day, another batch of four random facts that your brain absolutely does not need but will remember forever. The totally questionable 30-second life tip, and we'll fire up the Fox After Work Party powered by Cars on Main. And honestly, if tomorrow goes anything like today, there's at least a 70% chance I accidentally injure myself trying to fix something simple around the house again. Matt Wardlaw is up next. He's got the classic rock to keep you rolling with ultimate classic rock tonight here on the Fox. So until tomorrow, just take care, my friend. You stay safe, and you remember, at some point in adulthood, you stop buying groceries based on meals and you start buying them based on what requires the least effort to cook.
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12: Here is your WTOL 11 weather forecast. The chance of a few isolated showers and storms early in the evening with lingering overnight rain showers. The temperatures in the breeze will turn much cooler through the day Wednesday. Cloudy skies in the morning. A chance of a few brief showers. Mostly cloudy into the afternoon. Highs expected to reach only into the mid to upper 60s. More sunshine back into the area Thursday, but a cool feeling day. Highs in the lower 60s. For 1063 The Fox, I'm WTOL 11 Chief Meteorologist Chris Vickers.
0: All right, that'll do it. Steve Artrust is saying so long. Matt Wardlaw in next with more great ultimate classic rock from 7 to midnight. 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

0: Rock and roll singer AC/DC from their legendary High Voltage album that is 50 years old this year. It's Matt Wardlaw. That comes to us as a request from Bill, who wrote us using the app and said, "Hi, Matt, I love your show. It gets me through my lonely nights. I was wondering if you could play something else from AC/DC's High Voltage album besides It's a Long Way to the Top or TNT. You do a great, great job. Thank you so much, Bill." Bill gave us a few different suggestions, so we hooked it up for you, good sir. Now, I've got some cool news for Bon Scott fans later in the show, by the way. Rolling Stones there in the middle. We began with Dr. Hook and The Medicine Show. One of the band's founding members and vocalist Dennis LeCourrier left us at the end of this past weekend. So we did one for Dennis. 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
3: 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I am back with the Top Rock Countdown, and this week we're counting down cities. 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
5: Here is your WTOL 11 weather forecast. The chance of a few isolated showers and storms early in the evening with lingering overnight rain showers. The temperatures and the breeze will turn much cooler through the day Wednesday. Cloudy skies in the morning. A chance of a few brief showers. Mostly cloudy into the afternoon. Highs expected to reach only into the mid to upper 60s. More sunshine back into the area Thursday, but a cool feeling day. Highs in the lower 60s. For 106.3 The Fox, I'm WTOL 11 Chief Meteorologist Chris Vickers.
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0: It's Ultimate Classic Rock. We're going to be speaking with Ian Anderson of Jethro Tull tonight. There's a new Jethro Tull box set that brings together various editions of the band's Under Wraps album, as well as Ian's solo album, Walk Into the Light. And that box set landed this past Friday. And Jethro Tull in the 80s, as you might know, became known for using the technology of the time, including synthesizers and drum machines. And as Ian tells us, this actually wasn't a new thing.
1: Well, it goes back to 1972 and the recording of Thick as a Brick, when we started using the very earliest monophonic synthesizers. You know, there was obviously Moog synthesizers had been developed in the USA, but there were one or two European small companies that developed synthesizers too, and we did utilize on Thick as a Brick in a few little places here and there. One of those early synthesizers, on one occasion, with the synthesizer generating sounds that had been derived from my flute playing. So I was playing the flute, but what was coming out and recorded on the tape was a synthesizer sound, which was interesting to do. But I've came to the conclusion fairly quickly that I preferred a flute to sound like a flute rather than sound like, a monophonic line of typical two oscillator synthesizers as they were back then. So it was part of that experimentation. Digital technology had also been creeping in regard to effects processing. And so digital echoes and tape repeats and those sort of things were beginning to come about. And so really from 72 onwards, you know, we were occasionally using that technology as part of the recording process.
0: We'll hear more from Ian later tonight. He mentioned Thick as a Brick. Let's hear an excerpt of the title track. It's Ultimate Classic Rock.
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Bad Company on Ultimate Classic Rock. Be One at Nature, Touching Grass, some folks call it. And touching grass isn't just slang used to tell someone to step away from their screens and spend time offline. It turns out it's actually solid advice. New research finding that regularly spending time in nature can boost body image and life satisfaction too. A new study analyzing responses from more than 50,000 people between the ages of 18 and 99 from 58 countries, which makes it the largest study of its kind ever done. And who would question that, right? Anyway, they say taking a walk in the country, forest bathing, all that can improve well-being. It's Wardlaw. I find that for me, the music of Foreigner makes all that happen as well. It's Ultimate Classic Rock.

Later tonight, we will hear more from Ian Anderson of Jethro Tull. As promised, Ian will be with us again starting during UCR Backstage. It is your favorite hitchhiker they call Wardlaw. I cannot believe that we are almost through a whole hour together. The good thing is I've got lots more for you, and we'll talk about our Kansas contest as well as we get into the next hour. It's Ultimate Classic Rock. Tonight's program is brought to you by Progressive Insurance.

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6: Here is your WTOL11 weather forecast. The chance of a few isolated showers and storms early in the evening with lingering overnight rain showers. The temperatures in the breeze will turn much cooler through the day Wednesday. Cloudy skies in the morning. A chance of a few brief showers. Mostly cloudy into the afternoon. Highs expected to reach only into the mid to upper 60s. More sunshine back into the area Thursday, but a cool feeling day. Highs in the lower 60s. For 106.3 The Fox, I'm WTOL11 Chief Meteorologist Chris Vickers.
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So this is quite a story. A replica of the Kit Pontiac Trans Am from the Knight Rider TV show has been sitting in Illinois at the Volo Museum for years. Nobody drives it, so imagine the museum's surprise when they got a $50 traffic ticket from the New York area alleging the car was going 36 miles per hour in a 25 miles per hour zone. There are even traffic cam photos to back it all up. The museum says